freedom a person? Is freedom a peace? What is freedom? And what is the meaning of freedom? To Nonsigale Lobiko, the meaning is different. To Ellen Suzman, the meaning is different. To ex-freedom fighters, the meaning is different. What is freedom? And what is the meaning of freedom? To KwaZulu Natali people, the meaning is different. To black and white people, the meaning is different. To those living in tin sheds, the meaning is different.

farmers, the meaning is different. To the rich and poor, the meaning is different. To the homeless, jobless, miners and workers, the meaning is different. What is freedom? And what is the meaning of freedom?

freedom a person? Is freedom a peace? What is freedom? And what is the meaning of freedom? To the SABC and Mnet, the meaning is different. To Coca-Cola and Pepsi-Cola, the meaning is different. To the Star in Sowetan newspaper, the meaning is different. What is freedom? And what is the meaning of freedom?

0: Lanzai, Pedro Capó, Georgie Noriega, Rec 808, Shadow Towers, Puerto Rico.
1: Welcome to the paradise. Dein Radio Oberhausen.